0: rádio insuperável.
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2: I used to think about immature things. You know, like, do you love me? Do you want me? Are you gonna call me like you said you would? Is this really your real phone number?

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Psychic as f- can reach your chest. Zodiac sign, it must be a Gemini moon, cause we about to go half.

No yoga mat, chat. Should I dead up, get no strings attached, chat. Should I ran down, on you no questions asked, chat. They chat, they chat, they chat.